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1: Black Sheep Forever, Black Sheep for Life is got to be my dog. I saw records get me on the block.

Cool Clan, how we doing? How we doing? You know, anytime I come up on this mic, it is something that you definitely need to pay close attention to. And this one is very important because we're dealing with the children and something that impacts them. I'm talking about I Beg to Differ, the season finale. This is the tournament of all tournaments, the tournament of champions. 16 different secondary schools in Nigeria are going to be going head to head. 3 debates every day, 4 weeks of fierce intellectual battles. Only one question remains: who will be crowned the champion of champions? Champions of Abuja, Port Harcourt, and Lagos will go head to head. Like I told you, it's going to be champions versus champions. So these are the winners from the 3 different states coming together to go head to head. Ultimate battle of ideas, ultimate battle of logic and persuasion. You don't want to miss this one, all right? The final lap begins Monday, August the 10th at 3 p.m. Get to witness brilliance, get to witness courage, get to witness history in the making. For sponsorship and inquiries, email info@nigeriainfo.fm or ibegtodifferat@nigeriainfo.fm. Easy peasy lemon squeezy, like I always tell you, you don't want to miss this one, especially with all the things going on around. Let us come together and support the good things we're seeing, support the children, support the educational system, support things that better the future, all right? I Beg to Differ, the Tournament of Champions. Don't miss that, people. That's it for me. To the next time you hear my voice, ladies and gentlemen, peace out.

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0: from my head to...
1: The nation's most brilliant young mind, gear up for the National Secondary School Debate Tournament. It's the season finale of the I Beg to Differ Secondary Schools Debate Tournament, Season 9. 10th of August at 3 p.m. Lagos, Abuja and Port Harcourt will come alive. Champions from Abuja, Port Harcourt and Lagos will go shoulder to shoulder for the crown of the Champion of Champions. 16 secondary schools, 3 daily debates, 4 weeks of intense matchups. Who will be the Champion of Champions of the I Beg to Differ Season 9? The final lap of the journey begins August 10 at 3 p.m. For sponsorship inquiries, email info@nigeriainfo.fm or ibegtodiffer@nigeriainfo.fm. I Beg to Differ, the Tournament of Champions.
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0: end it. But what I can count as hits right now, production wise, you know, and apply here would be Artificial Happiness of the Clarity of Mind, was the number one record. And the My Dealer, My Dealer.
1: Yeah.
0: The Those My Dealer and the My Dealer remix, the one with Omar and the one with Kiss Daniel. So those songs were made by like 2 in the afternoon.
2: In the afternoon?
0: Like 3.
2: Hot afternoon.
0: Yes. Yeah, so there was no time that anybody was doing anything at night per se.
2: Really?
0: Barely.
1: Oh. That, I mean that's interesting. So that means the time of the day doesn't matter to
0: doesn't
1: you.
0: Really
1: morning,
0: matter.
1: Night, afternoon, you offload heat back to back. I'm really excited. I'm really excited. The fact that you're one of our own from PH, Port Harcourt, please carry your boy on your back. Right, carry your boy on your back. He's definitely worth it because I have listened to him. From my own point of view, and like I always tell you, you people, you don't carry me to play. Tested, approved, and trusted. I always tell you back to back, right? And I love the fact that in PH we're getting to see more artists come out. But the one thing I'll say, you should not forget home. You guys don't forget us out here. I know now. But now when they start calling you now to come and do Lollapalooza now or Coachella now, then will you still come and do small this thing for us in our stadium?
0: Oh,
1: yeah.
0: Yes.
1: You are son of the soul, so they will hold you. Definitely. The people will hold you. But is there anything you would like to say? Because I know that you're gonna get people who are gonna tag on this wave, you know, after I play the next song. I'm about to play Stranger Things, by the way. You guys should stay tuned. But like, is there anything you wanted to say to people listening out there, to your prospective fans? I put it like that, your prospective fans, because I feel like some people, the way people get on music, it's a particular song. It's just the song you need, and you're like, this guy. For me, it was that line that you dropped in Stranger Things. Should I give them the line? You know what I'm talking about. Say the line.
0: Buddy, so
1: talk it now. He said, "Buddy, so expensive, but you give me chop for free." No, this is a really talented artist, PH, and as usual, your number one hit music station is gonna be, you know, at the forefront, pioneering our very own artists, pushing them out there for you guys to plug in, you guys to connect with. Yeah, drop your socials, let the people follow you up, right? Your socials, all your social media platform.
0: Okay, so this David Hart double underscore everywhere, DAV but a double I, so DAVIIDHART underscore, not even double underscore, just underscore,
1: just underscore. So that is everywhere. David Hart underscore, that is DAVIIDHART underscore, that's David Hart. Go check out his socials, you know, go check him out, show him some love, you know, he's one of our own. You know, he can actually sing. No be them say, you get it, right? And I trust my PH people now. They know they use better team play, right? And so any final words for your people out there? Anything you want to say to them before I play? Because my hand is scratching me. I want to just play the Stranger Things. Like, I don't understand. But no, just tell them, any final words you want to give them before you pop out?
0: Yeah, first of all, I love this city, man. Yeah. I love this city so much.
1: The city loves you too, bro.
0: Yeah, it's finally out now, you know. Mm-hmm. I've got like so much people from this city that's been wanting me to put out music, so it's finally out now. And I would appreciate it if more people could, you know, tap in.
1: Yeah.
0: Because, you know, there's a lot of good pieces on there.
1: Yeah.
0: You know, so yeah.
1: You heard it from the man himself. The man himself. Plug in, tap in, connect, join the community, join the movement, join the wave. David Hart, one of your own, right? He dropped an EP first. The first, right? The first of everything, right? The first of everything. The first of everything. Music, artist, producer. Guy, jack of all three, master of all. Number one. Alright, don't play with it. But right now I'm gonna plug you in with Stranger Things. This is a song featuring Kemo. You guys know Kemo is our own. Kemo is our boy too now. You don't understand. Right? One of our own. And you guys enjoy it. That is it from me, ladies and gentlemen. Till the next time you hear my voice. Do not touch that dial, people.

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1: Cool FM. All right, back to the party hits. Rick Dees, the party countdown to number one. And the instructions are right here in the title from Walk the Moon. Shut up and dance.

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Ariana Grande with Zed. 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

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And Rick D's free to play number 35. This is it. Let's do it with Beauty and the Beat. Justin Bieber and Nicki Minaj.

0: Beauty and a Beat. Justin Bieber, in fact, was one of the directors of the video, and in it, a music video that had a clever setup. It was presented as stolen personal footage from Justin's life and turned into a giant water park scene. Everybody splashing, having a party, making it a party hit favorite. Rick Dees, how about this? Take the countdown challenge, and this is a party. So which party song stayed at number one longer than anyone ever? The choices, Michael Jackson, way back when with this one. Well, how about this one out of San Francisco? The Village People, years ago. Here it is.
1: It's fun to stay at the YMCA. It's fun to stay at the YMCA.
0: Or was it the obscure number one dance hit, Cotton Eye Joe? Remember? Okay, three choices. Do you know the answer? Click RickRick.com. Take the countdown challenge. Get the incredible Amazon shopping spree. You know you can do it. Ready? The biggest party hits right here in one place. It's a special countdown to the number one party hit ever. Stay here. There's a lot to move to. Coming up.
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1: 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Back to the party. Hits. It is Rick Dees. Rihanna and Calvin Harris got together. Number 34. You just see and feel them together in front of a microphone. We

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Yes, we found love. Calvin Harris, Rihanna together. Here we go. This is the one that played at every wedding for about 2 years, and Maroon 5 collected massive royalties. It's Sugar.

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Like what you hear on this dial? We'd love to get some feedback. 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

0: The nation's most brilliant young minds gear up for the National Secondary School Debate Tournament. It's the season finale of the I Beg to Differ Secondary Schools Debate Tournament Season 9. 10th of August at 3 p.m. Lagos, Abuja and Port Harcourt will come alive. Champions from Abuja, Port Harcourt and Lagos will go shoulder to shoulder for the crown of the Champion of Champions. 16 secondary schools, 3 daily debates, 4 weeks of intense matchups. Who will be the Champion of Champions of the I Beg to Differ Season 9? The final lap of the journey begins August 10 at 3 p.m. For sponsorship inquiries, email info@nigeriainfo.ff or ibegtodiffer@nigeriainfo.ff. I Beg to Differ, the Tournament of Champions.
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friend. Know what I'm saying? 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Ask Pluto Bank of 21, you know what I'm saying? I done put up half, what's done is done, you know what I'm saying? 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

Yeah. 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

Clan, how we doing? How we doing? You know, anytime I come up on this mic, it is something that you definitely need to pay close attention to. And this one is very important because we're dealing with the children and something that impacts them. I'm talking about I Beg to Differ, the season finale. This is the tournament of all tournaments, the tournament of champions. 16 different secondary schools in Nigeria are going to be going head to head. 3 debates every day, 4 weeks of fierce intellectual battles. Only one question remains: who will be crowned the champion of champions? Champions of Abuja, Port Harcourt, and Lagos will go head to head. Like I told you, it's going to be champions versus champions. So these are the winners from the 3 different states coming together to go head to head. Ultimate battle of ideas, ultimate battle of logic and persuasion. You don't want to miss this one, all right? The final lap begins Monday, August the 10th at 3 p.m. Get to witness brilliance, get to witness courage, get to witness history in the making. For sponsorship and inquiries, email info@nigeriainfo.fm or ibegtodifferat@nigeriainfo.fm. Easy peasy lemon squeezy, like I always tell you, you don't want to miss this one, especially with all the things going on around. Let us come together and support the good things we're seeing, support the children, support the educational system, support things that better the future, all right? I Beg to Differ, the Tournament of Champions. Don't miss that, people. That's it from me. Till the next time you hear my voice, ladies and gentlemen, peace out.

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2: Clint, how we doing? How we doing? You know, anytime I come up on this mic, it is something that you definitely need to pay close attention to. And this one is very important because we're dealing with the children and something that impacts them. I'm talking about I Beg to Differ, the season finale. This is the tournament of all tournaments, the tournament of champions. 16 different secondary schools in Nigeria are going to be going head to head. 3 debates every day, 4 weeks of fierce intellectual battles. Only one question remains: who will be crowned the champion of champions? Champions of Abuja, Port Harcourt, and Lagos will go head to head. Like I told you, it's going to be champions versus champions. So these are the winners from the 3 different states coming together to go head to head. Ultimate battle of ideas, ultimate battle of logic and persuasion. You don't want to miss this one, all right? The final lap begins Monday, August the 10th at 3 p.m. Get to witness brilliance, get to witness courage, get to witness history in the making. For sponsorship and inquiries, email info@nigeriainfo.fm or ibegtodifferat@nigeriainfo.fm. Easy peasy lemon squeezy, like I always tell you, you don't want to miss this one, especially with all the things going on around. Let us come together and support the good things we're seeing, support the children, support the educational system, support things that better the future, all right? I Beg to Differ, the tournament of champions. Don't miss that, people. That's it for me. To the next time you hear my voice, ladies and gentlemen, peace out.

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0: The nation's most brilliant young mind gear up for the National Secondary School Debate Tournament. It's the season finale of the I Beg to Differ Secondary Schools Debate Tournament Season 9. 10th of August at 3 p.m. Lagos, Abuja and Port Harcourt will come alive. Champions from Abuja, Port Harcourt and Lagos will go shoulder to shoulder for the crown of the Champion of Champions. 16 secondary schools, 3 daily debates, 4 weeks of intense matchups. Who will be the Champion of Champions of the I Beg to Differ Season 9? The final lap of the journey begins August 10 at 3 p.m. For sponsorship inquiries, email info@nigeriainfo.fm or ibegtodiffer@nigeriainfo.fm. I Beg to Differ, the Tournament of Champions.
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0: The nation's most brilliant young mind gear up for the National Secondary School Debate Tournament. It's the season finale of the I Beg to Differ Secondary Schools Debate Tournament Season 9. 10th of August at 3 p.m. Lagos, Abuja and Port Harcourt will come alive. Champions from Abuja, Port Harcourt and Lagos will go shoulder to shoulder for the crown of the Champion of Champions. 16 secondary schools, 3 daily debates, 4 weeks of intense matchups. Who will be the Champion of Champions of the I Beg to Differ Season 9? The final lap of the journey begins August 10 at 3 p.m. For sponsorship inquiries, email info@nigeriainfo.fm or ibegtodifferatnigeriainfo.fm. I Beg to Differ, the Tournament of Champions.
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The nation's most brilliant young mind gear up for the National Secondary School Debate Tournament. It's the season finale of the I Beg to Differ Secondary Schools Debate Tournament Season 9. 10th of August at 3 p.m. Lagos, Abuja and Port Harcourt will come alive. Champions from Abuja, Port Harcourt and Lagos will go shoulder to shoulder for the crown of

0: the champion of champions. 16 secondary schools, 3 daily debates, 4 weeks of intense matchups. Who will be the champion of champions of the I Beg to Differ Season 9? The final lap of the journey begins August 10 at 3 p.m. For sponsorship inquiries, email info@nigeriainfo.fm or ibegtodiffer@nigeriainfo.fm. I Beg to Differ, the tournament of champions.
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2: Cool Clan, how we doing? You know, anytime I come up on this mic, it is something that you definitely need to pay close attention to. And this one is very important because we're dealing with the children and something that impacts them. I'm talking about I Beg to Differ, the season finale. This is the tournament of all tournaments, the tournament of champions. 16 different secondary schools in Nigeria are going to be going head to head. 3 debates every day, 4 weeks of fierce intellectual battles. Only one question remains: who will be crowned the champion of champions? Champions of Abuja, Port Harcourt, and Lagos will go head-to-head. Like I told you, it's going to be champions versus champions. So these are the winners from the 3 different states coming together to go head-to-head. Ultimate battle of ideas, ultimate battle of logic and persuasion. You don't want to miss this one, all right? The final lap begins Monday, August the 10th at 3 p.m. Get to witness brilliance. Get to witness courage. Get to witness history in the making. For sponsorship and inquiries, email info@nigeriainfo.fm or ibegtodiffer@nigeriainfo.fm. Easy peasy lemon squeezy, like I always tell you, you don't want to miss this one, especially with all the things going on around. Let us come together and support the good things we're seeing, support the children, support the educational system, support things that better the future, all right? I Beg to Differ, the tournament of champions. Don't miss that, people. That's it for me. Till the next time you hear my voice, ladies and gentlemen, peace out.

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1: Zalanazo.
0: Zalanazo.
1: Tut, Kada. It's a busy.
2: So are you?
1: Zalanazo.
2: Zalanazo. I said there's a chapel.

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I see you're someone else's favorite now. In my own mind, I might be crazy. I swear to God that I'm not hating now.

0: You know, say sometimes people no sabi as their data they take finish. Come, make me we be fool. Show una see they happen. As my owner they sleep, I go to do things we no know. If he do, now sign make I do auto update. When he change gear, now correct sign make I do cloud backup. And if you go enter gear 3, hey! Now to allow all your apps collect overnight duty, even when you know the user. You know, say I guess nobody they sub for online now. Oh yeah, see what he go do when he wake up.
1: Chineke, hey, that's why I sub don't finish.
0: I no tell you.
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